Mojo 2. I got the John the Conqueror. Gonna mess with you. Gonna make you girls leave me by my hand. And then the world will know.

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He's gonna make pretty women's

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I got the John the Conqueror. I'm gonna mess with you.

On the seventh day, on the seventh month, the seven doctors say he was born for good luck, and that you see, I got $700.

And I started praying, oh Lord, please let this last. We seem to float right through the air.

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We seem to float right through the air. Heavenly songs

Growing up on the plantation, I always thought that it must be something better somewhere than what we had at the time. Now, don't misunderstand me. On the plantation, before I started to travel, I enjoyed my work. The people were good. The community was good to you, and everybody was well thought of. But that, to me, wasn't enough. And when I did get a taste of a different life, meaning to play some places, for instance, before I'd left the plantation, I was making $22.50 a week. And I found that going just with the guitar and myself, I sometimes was hired to play a party and would make $12 a night. So $12 a night against $22.50 a week made me want to do more $12 a night.

said, I'm in a cowboy. I bought you a $10 dinner. I just said, thanks for the snack. I'll let you live in my penthouse. You said it was just a shack. I gave you 7 children.

Just something about you. Way I'm looking at you, whatever. Keep looking at me. Getting scared now. Right? Don't feel me, baby. It's just Justin.

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1: Yes, and neither would you, Derek, this star nonsense.
0: Yes, yes.
1: No, it is it.
0: I'm sure of it.